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2: Well, the good news ये वाली news में है कि ज़्यादा लोग hit कर रहे हैं अपने CPF retirement targets at the milestone age of 55. Serious headlines with a not so serious vibe. 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Good morning on the morning show, talking about the CPF and the retirement, and of course the very huge milestone age of 55, जहाँ पर CPF से withdraw करना allowed होता है. Zaza, Singapore residents are reported to have been hitting their CPF savings targets at age 55. Aisa pata laga hai haal hi mein release hui CPF board ki 2025 annual report mein. Aise CPF members eligible hote hain to withdraw excess savings if they wish. A record amount of withdrawable funds was taken out in 2025 by those 55 years of age and above. 41,000 active CPF members who turned 55 in 2025, usme se 73.4% had set aside the full retirement sum or at least the basic retirement sum while owning one property, up from 70.5% in 2024. जी हाँ, numbers बढ़ते हुए काफी ज्यादा encouraging है. This works out to 30,094 individuals जिनके special account savings had either hit the FRS of 213,000 for their cohort or had at least the BRS of 106,500 and owned a property. Active CPF members refer to individuals jinke paas at least one CPF contribution hota hai for them for the current month or any of the preceding 3 months. Self-employed individuals such as hawkers, taxi drivers, freelancers, sole proprietors and partners in a partnership are not considered active members unless they are also employees of a company. Under the key policy changes that took effect in Jan 2025, the CPF board closed the special account for members who are 55 and above to better align interest rates with the nature of savings in each CPF account. So, देखने की बात ये है कि आपके retirement के लिए आपके पास enough funds हैं या नहीं हैं. ऐसे number की ऐसे लोगों की तादाद बढ़ती चली जा रही है Singapore में, and therefore things seem to be getting more comfortable for people to plan their retirement. Radio Musty 24/7, छोटा सा ब्रेक यहाँ पर, कमिंग बैक विद सम फन न्यूज़ मे बी, लेट्स सी. गुड मॉर्निंग.

All music is loud. Some songs just sneak in. What makes you smile? Hum along and feel good. 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
1: And now it's time for me to give you a quick look on a very important event that happened, जहां पर Prime Minister Wong ने कहा that the PAP needs good people who are willing to serve if it is to continue governing Singapore well. 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
1: Well, noting that some people, the young ones, are naturally drawn to the underdog as opposed to an established political party. PAP ke Secretary General ne audience of youth activists ko ye kaha that the real competition we face is not within Singapore, but with the rest of the world. And of course, you are tuned in to Radio Masi 24/7. It is the morning show, जहाँ पर बात हो रही है Prime Minister Wong की. उन्होंने हाल ही में बात करी अपने young workers के साथ में. We are competing against countries with much larger populations, bigger markets, and far greater resources. ऐसा कहा Mr. Wong ने. और उस arena में Singapore has been and will always be the underdog. PAP के past achievements do not guarantee future success. ये कहते हुए Prime Minister Wong ने कहा कि हर generation को अपने साथ लाना चाहिए fresh ideas, a new energy and a renewed sense of responsibility to take our country forward. The PAP can continue to govern Singapore well only if every generation renews our party with good people who are willing to serve. He was speaking at the Young PAP YP 40 festival, which marks the 40th anniversary of the PAP's youth wing. And this festival was at Marina Bay Sands Convention Center. Isko attend kiya 1200 se bhi zyada youth activists ne from the PAP and NTUC this weekend. Saath hi mein party ke youth wing ne launch kiya the Young PAP Academy and the YP 40 Under 40 Action Fellowship, two initiatives serving as a launch pad for the party's next generation of leaders. What an amazing initiative, guys. Filhal ke liye hum अपने इनिशिएटिव को आगे बढ़ाते हुए बढ़िया गाना सुनाते हैं आपको. How can you not listen to this track on a beautiful Monday morning? Oye, oye, oye. अच्छा लेकिन keep the energy, हाँ ऑफिस जरूर जाना है फिर भी काम करना है. Good morning.
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0: Born to fight, built to survive. 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
0: Alia Bhatt and Sharwari in India's first female-led action spectacle, where every decision could be their last.
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the relationship, the equation, and there are so many complicated portions, but the solution and the whole outcome is so simple and so happy ki samajh mein nahi aa raha hai ki actually mein hua kya hai aur kaise hua hai. 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
0: Alia Bhatt and Sharwari in India's first female-led action spectacle, where every decision could be their last.
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Whenever righteousness declines, the Lord incarnates to protect the virtuous, destroy evil, and re-establish dharma.